Everyone is burning bright. Seconds, baby, and heaven is a trick of the light. 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

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That's a cool, cool lounge in Atlantic City bound in 1920 to the 1970s. 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

James Brown. Jimmy Smith at the console, so with the girls, Aretha, Shaka Khan, the Soul Solid Gold, Cisco, Asani, and LaBelle too. People's the road with Woody and you, Bob Dylan, a million Sears silver tone guitars, heard the legs, yo, Rudy, take them nowhere, blues muse.

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1: You getting mad.
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1: I'm getting rich.
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2: 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Are we recording? Are we on air? Are we on air?
3: Bonsoir, bonsoir, tout le monde. Yes, we are here in Paris on this day, March. What's today? March 5? All right. 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Huh. Stay cool. Stay cool. A quiet dog, quiet heart, like simple and plain as primal and basic.

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scheiße for the ones that didn't listen to it. We condemn the ongoing repression against the Palestinian protests, the Palestinian activists, and the Palestinian communities. Arabic communities are being criminalized. You cannot even speak Arabic in a demonstration anymore. The ongoing systematic silencing of the genocide goes hand in hand with racism structures in this fucking land. We stand with Palestina! Palestina libre!

It's a low cross section. It's not a drink, and I don't fucking smoke. Jason.

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This is Tosilometers saying, give it to me one time. 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

0: Man Made Count, qui a été suivi par les rappeurs de banlieue parisienne La Corio et le rappeur stéphanois Keto. Vous êtes bien sur Dio et nulle part ailleurs.
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